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On the wind, the wolves are howling. Open arms are closed in fear. Helping hands are clenched in anger. 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